306-3 at 2-8, copy en route to ATL Reckless Vehicle, northbound, 395 from Remy. Dark green Jeep Renegade, 4567 Adams 6, that's returning clear current on a 2020 Jeep Utility. House of Johnson, first of Christopher out of Reno, he's falling asleep at the wheel.

0: 236. I think it's going northbound through the Waterloo intersection now.
1: Can you 10-9, you're broken.
0: It's going northbound, just went through the Waterloo intersection.

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0: 3 and 4.
1: It's going to be negative 3. Be on the northbound side of 395 just before Stephanie. Can you start me NHP?

0: 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You can notify NHP on 164 as well. It's northbound. We're not going to catch it.
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1: 3, boy, 6, King Charles, 2, 6, zebra, 5, 1, Mary, 2, 7, 1, 8, 3, 5. Should be out of California.
0: Shepard.
2: Sorry, 372, I'm out with 304.

Not like 3 7 4 4 3 3 3 3 3 3 3 3 3 3 3 3 3 3 3 3 3 3 3 3 3 3 3 3 3 3 3 3 3 3 3 3 3 3 3 3 3 3 3 3 3 3 3 3 3 3 3 3 3 3 3 3 3 3 3 3 3 3 3 3 3 3 3 3 3 3 3 3 3 3 3 3 3 3 3 3 3 3 3 3 3 3 3 3 3 3 3 3 3 3 3 3 3 3 3 3 3 3 3 3 3 3 3 3 3 3 3 3 3 3 3 3 3 3 3 3 3 3 3 3 3 3 3 3 3 3 3 3 3 3 3 3 3 3 3 3 3 3 3 3 3 3 3 3 3 3 3 3 3 3 3 3 3 3 3 3 3 3 3 3 3 3 3 3 3 3 3 3 3 3 3 3 3 3 3 3 3 3 3 3 3 3 3

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0: 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Go ahead. Can you close this out? No report, and we'll be 76 to 173 Lincoln.
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1: Copy, I'm almost bringing you by the washroom.
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0: Lester, Lincoln, Edward, Sam, Tom, Edward, Robert. Lester, Coos, King, Ocean, Sam, DOB 523-6868. Says Washoe lives on Deer Run. I don't have his social.
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12, Rescue 12, copy and route 3770, Highway 385. Walmart, Palm Beach for convulsions 32. Your patient is an unknown age male. He's having a seizure, and he is waking up now. Thank you, Sweetheart.

Hello, units prepared. I copy an ATL reckless vehicle southbound from 1572 Deseret Drive. Break. Hello, units continuing. It's a dark colored Charger or Mustang racing against a juvenile on a dirt bike. Again, last seen southbound from 1572 Deseret Drive.

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1: Hey, friend. There's a current citizen on 21. It was at 1795. Do you want to speak with
0: him? Yeah, you can transfer to our work cell.
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0: after 6:50, the earth is back online. 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
1: Pretty one for unconscious.

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Patient's a 65-year-old female who's passed out, fell in her head. She's valid, 2039.

3 or 4 times up, 3 or 4. Therefore, 39 northbound, Stockyards. 611, 207, supply, close supply. Can you show me a second? Looks like the fire is going to be tonight. Thank you.

0: 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Should be fine.
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truck is molested to the Christmas cross or is that thing out of Gardnerville. And then your subject is from Mexico. Wagon left the station for 2 days after Saturday.

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1: Thank you.

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0: at the hot spring with vehicle and a couple subjects. Nevada, Nora, Robert, Victor, 595. On the super.
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now 1403 Mary Jo Drive, across from Long Valley Road. This is 33. The RPD is getting her mom back inside the house, helping from the car. 23, 23.

0: Gold Nugget. 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She was advised to pull over on the first floor. The suspect is on the garage.
1: Confirm Gold Nugget. We just drove the entire parking garage and never saw him.

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ATL, reckless vehicle, northbound Centerville from Dresslerville. It's a silver F-150, blowing through stop signs, he's all over the road, has his high beams on.

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Good, I'm copying ATL, roughly side by side, passing westbound from down to red. All units continuing the loud ATV going up and down the street. There's a group on it, side by side, no further.

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1: Seven.

Sylvia is 29 clear, expired out of California. Rita is 29 clear, valid Nevada. She's a protected party with the adverse that has lasted McNeely, first of Richard. Break. 101 year, 28th clear, expired 6:30 of 25 out of North Dakota on a 2004 white Cadillac. To a first of Amanda. I'll double check, but it didn't look like it.

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0: 101. 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
1: Shortly, just right in the site for stuff.

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0: This investigation here is now the funeral house is throwing things at security.
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Audrey, the female half left in a dark colored Tahoe. 8 William Boyton, 443 California. 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

0: Hold on, do we have a 28 on that tunnel?
1: 8 William Boy Tom, 443 California.
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0: warfare. Your subject's Mary times two out of Sparks for FTA, driving with suspended driver's license and FTA correction. It looks like it's just Mary times one out of Sparks.
1: Go ahead, confirm. Suspension notable.

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And then we just put South Lake and Carson note ATL for that vehicle. Not yet. We're just still working at domestic.

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1: He's clear for vote for D-Life. He's on port condition with an ignition interlock. There'll be a log from George Castle now when I'm searching.
0: Right,
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0: I can copy. 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
1: Hey, bro. 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

by security. 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So I'll do the report.

backup in Rover, we'll determine that an ad is public clicking accident. Reporting party is advising getting into a verbal altercation with a friend who's trying to kick him out. Suspect is going to be Alaska Finchak versus Andrew. Described as a WA45. 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Still gathering further at 107.

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here at 20 to turn right. Clear current out towards the other station wagon. So that subject is trying to clear it out. Golden Nugget, Harris is 129 plus residual speed. Copy, if you have a minute, if you call Golden Nugget, you price, that'd be great. Thank you very much.

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Lake units, repair copy, NTO vehicle, and a verbal domestic eastbound from state line, break. Lake units, ETO for a gray or silver Ford F-150, California 7, Edward 93849, occupied by male and female. Reporting party out of South Lake advised approximately 4 ago saw the male and female arguing about whether or not the male was 55 again. Silver Ford F-150, 7 Edward 93849, California, last seen approximately 4 ago from the state line eastbound. Douglas Clear, 253.

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1: Is it possible to have Jeff put in bus number 7? The driver doesn't have time to do it, and evidently it's going to be delivered to CVMS. 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
1: 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I appreciate the time. 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

292, I copy your route. Reckless vehicle left in northbound. 395 from State Route 88. Report of a white Nissan and a black GMC SUV. GMC has caused full disabled vet plate. Both vehicles were cutting other drivers off. RP is not willing to sign. 77.

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1: Copy, Google.

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Sector 778, Superior, Dutch Road. He's filling a dark gray Toyota RAV4, northbound 395 from Santa Anita. Vehicle was parked in the parking lot. The female driver fell out of the vehicle. There's a small juvenile in the vehicle. Driver hit the curb, possible 65.

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1: Confirm it started south. Flip the U-turn up going north.
0: Okay, is the RP still falling?

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That's negative. Not falling. Traffic's unreadable. The 20 plus leads 45 King 396 coming back suspended, not valid. On a 25 Toyota RP advising possibly a Sequoia. The last exchange is for a threat out of Wellington.

0: San Mercy. I apologize, I think you do my Andy Mileage. It's 164147 at 754.
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Tom David Zebra, King 3 Edward Adam, 16 Sam 082 100.

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That's about five. Good. Come back when I clear for 100. That's Toyota, the portal stands off the welcome. But yeah, after 230, so it's my phone. Dave, can you go? Yeah, well, can you run in? Take a run out.

Grandville Health and Rehab, MH23, 71-year-old male, with the record, please. 10-3-6.

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0: 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Some questions more. Christian questions down for a total of 4 to 150 in place. Currently soft, you don't take a shot in the parking lot and driving.
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0: 783, is the RP still following it?
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1: Back up, Casey. 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
0: Thank you very much. Route 11.
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1: Casey, bus back now according to the new lineup sheet.
0: Never mind.
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0: Never mind, Dan. I was mistaken.
1: Copy that.

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1: West of Vargas, Victor, Adam, Robert, George, Adam, Sam. First, phonetically, Mary, Ida, Henry, Adam, Lincoln. George, DOB 0414, 1994, should be out of California.

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0: She's going to the rec center from the high school. 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
1: No, I'm in route from Cabalu to the high school.
0: Copy, thank you. 22 clear.
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1: I don't think so.
0: Thank you. 18 clearance.

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303-27-2902. Pacific, left of Killen, King, Ida, Lincoln, Lincoln, Edward, Nora, first of Jaden, John, Adam, David, Yellow, Nora, the male, date of birth 06-19-2007, Nevada DL 180-747-9577, rising right for the second. Second subject, last of Herrera, Henry, Edward, Robert, Robert, Edward, Robert, Adam. First of Yacina, Yellow, Edward, Sam, Sam, Edward, Nora, Ida, Adam. Middle of Rose, date of birth 07-30-2007, Nevada DL 02-07-490021.

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6. 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It's apparently going down the Carson Valley, but...

0: this is me. 30. Michelle, Kaylee's uncle will get her off the bus. Mom is stuck in traffic. What's your name? Is it Kaylee?
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0: 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Do I take him back?
1: Get off the bus?
0: Not on our stop. Name is
1: Logan Kleiser.
0: On her back, and she gets late.
1: Let me make sure that she goes to the Boys and Girls Club. Go ahead and proceed to Minden, and then we'll figure it out. What is the name?
2: Logan Kleiser, and it's not at Boys and Girls, it's at Inwood, Ironwood and
0: Lucerne. Ironwood and Lucerne.
1: 10-4. Lori, does he normally ride your bus?
0: First time she did get on at MES.
1: Stand by. Conscious priority one.

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2: 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It's an older grayish, silver Subaru Outback.
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0: 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Unconscious for 81, 70-year-old male collapsed. Besides bleeding, possible ETLH. Seeing a white pickup next to the patient, 15.
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0: 10-4.
1: Tom, did you copy?
2: I did. The stop is I have the stop on the sheet in the morning, but it's not in the afternoon. But we'll get him there.
1: So he lives right by the Boys and Girls Club, back behind. He's on Minden Loop, Minden Village Loop. So you should be able to drop him at Boys and Girls Club, and he can walk home.
2: Copy. Thank you. 10 clear.
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0: I don't see Rita over here in the Palalu bus lane. This is where we were going to supposed to meet, right?
1: 10-4, I just got a text from her. Stand by.

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0: Thank you, base, sir.

0: 5, this is 8. Mark, you let Logan know that he needs to catch Route 10 at Minden Elementary, correct?
1: Picked him up in the morning.
0: 10-4, but Logan was on your bus, and when he was on the bus, did you tell him to go out to Route 10, and Route 10 would take him to Boys and Girls Club?
1: 4. Did Tom carry catch that?
2: We're cut for.
0: Sorry, I cut you off. I'm going to stop yelling in here. Hang on just a second. Okay, I'll be right back.
3: I copy. I have him and I have talked to him. We're code 4.
1: 10-4. 35 clear.
0: Tom, he texted Mom and said he was going to have to walk from Minden Elementary home. So I just want to make sure that we're all good.
3: Okay, I'll catch him on that. Thank you. 10 clear.
0: Okay, he is on your bus and he is going to catch a ride, correct? And can you...
3: Yes, I have him.
0: Okay, and Tom, what is the code for?

0: 5, Route 34. You sitting here with me, too?
1: Sorry, you're really fuzzy. Say it again.
0: Are you sitting here in any of the deck cars on our way?
1: I am, too.
0: Do you think we can do it if I back up and pull in the wrong way, or...?
1: I'm actually waiting for you and Casey to go around me, but yeah, that white car, I don't know if you can get around them, so I'll just stay here and you tell me what to do.
0: I can't make that turn with him there either, so, but I got a handle on it, so.
2: Got it, 1280 Kingsley.
3: 1280 Kingsley.

0: Ida 507. We have one in custody.
1: Copy, one in custody, 1539.

0: Hey, Douglas, can you show one in custody on this Walmart call?
1: Copy. One in custody.
2: Clear.

0: crazy. You just lost your AC, is that what you're saying?
1: Yeah, I blew a fuse or something.
2: Hey, Casey, sorry, radio issues. Where are you at?
3: I'm over here at the shop.
2: No, bus 34.

0: Parkland.
1: Bus 34, go ahead.
0: 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I was clearing 34. I don't know what else to say.
1: It's okay. I was just seeing where you were at.
2: One in custody, resume normal traffic on Montpellier.

0: done with your route?
1: No, I have. I have MES going to CES and then out to other way.
0: Yeah, just continue on. I know it's a little warm, but I will send the guys out first thing in the morning.
1: Yeah, no problem. I just want to make sure I'm warm. We're not going to die. So, and that'll be part of the television.
0: I love that response. Thank you. Base clear.
1: We have...

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0: Yep, he's phone available. Let's do call responding. 2855 Death Valley, contact number 6. 633. It's going to be a 61-year-old male with possible infection breaking. There is some information in the call that might be useful.

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0: 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He is a junior. DOB of 7/12/1995.
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0: 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Of that, the suspended class Sierra Nevada, 29 clear.
1: Go ahead.
2: Where do you want me to park?
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2: 10-4. Thank you.
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3: Bus 31 to Phoenix.
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3: 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There's no placard inside.
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3: 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Thank you.

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Should be a base home.

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